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17: 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Tomorrow morning is another Wing Wednesday. 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
0: In the morning on the Cat, enjoy your Tuesday. Tomorrow morning is another Wing Wednesday. Join us tomorrow morning. Grab a cup of coffee, win some diner gift cards, also some concert tickets, and we'll see you in the morning.
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0: Urban was recently on the show. If you missed any of it, check out the video at With Bev Rainey. We can swing on over to TikTok, Instagram, Facebook for that together. Here he is talking a little about how he works in the studio.
1: It always seems to be a fairly organic process. Get in the studio and I want to feel just really enraptured with a song, to get in there and figure it out with the band, and then, you know, watch it sort of blossom. And they don't all do that, and it's usually very, very quickly that I can tell it's just not working. But having said that, I don't always know. That's why it just, the song has a way of becoming and being a part of it. And after we've recorded them all, it seems apparent which ones should make it to the record, which ones might be bonus tracks, and then figuring out the sequencing.
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23: Malone in the morning on the Cat. Enjoy your Tuesday. Tomorrow morning is another Wing Wednesday. 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Grab a cup of coffee, win some diner gift cards, also some concert tickets, and we'll see you in the morning.

0: I always love the banter between Luke Bryan and Blake Shelton. Luke just recently said that he's sexier than Blake, and he should have been named People's Sexiest Man Alive. Here's Blake. Let him in anyway.
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1: Miranda and Bailey Zimmerman. 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And I think she did that.
0: Here's Penny Pretty, Country Nights Live.

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5: Alone in the morning on the cat. 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Tomorrow morning is another Wing Wednesday. 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

0: You know, Dustin Lynch is officially the mayor of Luke Bryan's Crash My Playa.
1: Luke, after the first year, you know, we were just kind of making it up as we went, being the first year festival, and I had such a great time that he deemed me the mayor. So since then, I've been invited back every single year.
0: Here's Good Girl. I got

0: 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You know, he is in such good shape for a reason. He has got a really strict diet. I have seen it firsthand, including kale and spinach.
1: All I eat is chicken and rice, literally breakfast, lunch, and dinner. And my after-show food had, I think it was spinach or kale, which I never have. If I have a taco from Taco Bell, which I don't eat anymore, if I had a taco from Taco Bell and there was a small piece of lettuce in my taco, I would throw the whole thing away because I feel like it stains the food. It tastes like lettuce. So the other day, I was like, you know what? Whatever. I'm about to eat it. I got to be healthy. And I ate it, and I have a video on it. It's the funniest thing. But it was actually pretty good. I've never had it before. I wasn't mad. I was like, maybe I just had to be, you know, drunk.
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18: Sam Malone in the morning on The Cat. Enjoy your Tuesday. Tomorrow morning is another Wing Wednesday. Join us tomorrow morning. Grab a cup of coffee, win some diner gift cards, also some concert tickets, and we'll see you in the morning.
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Country Nights Live, it's Bev Rainey. I got to be honest with you. I've had not one but two friends choose to end their lives in the last month. Please, please, please. People love you. Somebody will pick up the phone. Just say so. Here's Dan and Shay.

on the Revlon commercials, looking great. I'm going to ask her about some makeup tips when she comes on the show soon. And yes, she is coming on the show, hanging with us. I don't know if she's going to say her ABCs backwards for us again, but it's always a good time. Here's Beautiful Things.

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0: You got it, buddy. I'll take care of it for you.
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0: All right, bye. 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
0: Sam Malone in the morning on The Cat. Enjoy your Tuesday. Tomorrow morning is another Wing Wednesday. Join us tomorrow morning. Grab a cup of coffee. Win some diner gift cards. Also some concert tickets. And we'll see you in the morning.
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So the last time I hung out with Luke Bryan, I'm going to say something. He's going to be mad at me for saying this. He had a white shirt on and had been eating a bunch of Cheetos. So they had to, like, clean all the Cheeto dust off him. I know. I've been there, done that. I love you, Luke. Here's Country and She Knows It.

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1: Brian Kelly is reeling in more than hits these days. He and his Gulf Coast Cowboys fishing team just won the Gulfport, Mississippi Open with a massive haul. 6 blue marlin and 1 white marlin. Brian says being on the water feels like living out a part of who I am. And he's juggling that passion with another big move, reuniting with Tyler Hubbard to officially bring Florida Georgia Line back together. Meanwhile, a viral moment from Morgan Wallen's Pittsburgh show is making rounds after he grabbed a phone being held by a security guard and launched it across the stage. The phone belonged to a fan who hoped Morgan would take a selfie with it. It was recovered without damage, and the couple says they understand why it happened, though they admit they were fired up at first. And Luke Bryan is headed back to paradise. His Crash My Playa Festival returns to Cancun January 13th through 16th of 2027, celebrating its 12th year with Thomas Rhett, Hardy, Brothers Osborne, Gavin Adcock, and a whole lot more. Luke calls it the best way to start off the year, with 4 days of music, beach views, and an all-inclusive everything. That's your Country Nights Live news update. I'm Bev Rainey.
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22: In the morning on the Cat. Enjoy your Tuesday. Tomorrow morning is another Wing Wednesday. 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

been 3 weeks, y'all. Can't wait. It's my Oklahoma wrestler boy right there. He's good peeps. Here he is with Co Wetzel. It's Rocky Mountain Low.

Last time I caught up with Tucker Wetmore, I was like, okay, so if you had to write a sequel to Brunette, what would you call it? Yeah, I kind of cornered him. The obvious answer is Blonde, right? Right? He said so.

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7: 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Once Upon a Child, Catasauqua Road, in Allentown. Sam Malone in the morning on the Cat. Enjoy your Tuesday. Tomorrow morning is another Wing Wednesday. Join us tomorrow morning. Grab a cup of coffee. Win some diner gift cards. Also some concert tickets. And we'll see you in the morning.
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Good morning, good evening, whatever time of day it is for you. Always happy that you are here. My name is Justin. This is the Overnight Ride. Super humbled today as I walked to get my super sugary coffee on the corner. I was stuck in the middle of a run club, which is a group of people running together, being healthy, as I got my Lucky Charms latte. So I jogged in place for a second to fit it. I did not

0: Can you get banned from Topgolf? Pretty sure I was close. Monday afternoon. My name's Justin. This is the Overnight Ride. Friends, family is in town. They're doing a whole bunch of activities. One of them happened to be Topgolf. If you're not familiar with Topgolf, it's a driving range, but there's a video screen, and you can play like Angry Birds and stuff like that. It's a driving range that serves food and has fancy video screens. That's what it is. You hit the ball lands in a target, you get points, and someone's got to collect those balls. And that person drives a padded car. And I haven't swung a club in a year. And I hit the padded car. And the padded car stopped. Now, here's the thing. Topgolf kind of encourages you to hit the padded car because it drives right in front of you. And I sculled one. Rocketed run. Right into the padded car. Went behind the pads. Hit the tire. And the car immediately stopped. And then didn't move the entire time we were there. We were there for 2.5 hours. And there wasn't that many people at Topgolf because it was Monday and it was hot outside. I think I broke the cart. We left and the cart was still there. I don't know if I'm banned from Topgolf because when I hit the cart, a lot of walkie-talkies went off and there's cameras everywhere and there's a lot of workers. I don't know if I can ever step foot back in. Here's the problem. I have another $100 gift card to Topgolf. There's only one here in Nashville. So if you work at that Topgolf and you're listening right now, I'm sorry that I broke the pads on your car. But you kind of encourage us to hit it. If it wasn't padded, I wouldn't be aiming there. Now, I wasn't aiming there because my swing's bad. But I hit you anyway, so I'm sorry. I'll never come back. Does Topgolf do to-go food? Because I feel like that's the only way I can use my gift cards now.
1: 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We'll be right back.
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artist, bar owner, jewelry designer, and now has his own clothing line. Talking about Ian Munsick, you can now buy his Western shirts at the end of the summer. It's Love is Blind on the Overnight Ride.

Massive shout out. Congratulations to Tyler Nance, who just a couple hours ago stepped into the circle, made his debut at the Grand Ole Opry, and the mustache was on point. So was his voice. As Tyler Nance keeps me sane on the overnight ride.

My name is Justin. This is The Overnight Ride. Catch me on Instagram, Justin Off Air. Shout out to Dominic and Brian for shooting me a message. Dominic listening in Ephrata, Pennsylvania, my old stomping grounds. College roommates live there. Great place. Also, great diner.

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13: You ever wake up in the middle of the night or maybe first thing in the morning and notice drool on your pillow? Unless you're sleeping next to someone who hasn't already seen all your good, bad, and ugly, it's probably not that big a deal and not anything to worry about unless it's something that just started happening recently. 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I'm Dr. Sanjay Gupta, helping you live a better life.
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Megan Maroney joining the show very, very soon. Can confirm that the pink dolphin wearing a cowboy hat that you can buy as a keychain at her shows was her idea only. I thought it was her team. She's like, no, we're making a pink dolphin. Here's medicine.

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2: 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Coke cans and BB guns, barbed wire and old fence posts.

As we get into Toy Story 5 hysteria, there are Woody the Cowboy boots made by Crocs. I think they're available right now. They'll probably sell out immediately. This one from Toy Story 5. It's Taylor Swift. I knew it. I knew you.

My name's Justin. This is The Overnight Ride. I jumped in head first, the three new songs that came with the reissue of the 10th anniversary of California Sunrise from John Party. They're good. It's still a non-skip album, even though he put three more on it. Front to back. It's perfect. Dirt on My Boots.

0: Just a little nod from up above. My name's Justin. This is the Overnight Ride. If you've been following along, you know a couple weeks ago, my aunt had passed away and last week went home for a few days. That's why I was out for her funeral, which was great given the circumstances. A lot of love, a lot of people showing up. She did die young. So it's a weird thing to navigate. And, you know, we have the viewing the night before. We have one the next day. And then comes the mass. And my mom is like, hey, do you want to read at the funeral? And I said, sure. My aunt would have loved it. Now, I expect to get what I'm going to read before we get there. Doesn't happen. So I'm flying by the seat of my pants. So the priest says, okay, our first reader, please come forward. My mom nudges me. And I get up and I walk out of the right side of the pew, come up the side of the church, and I get to the front where the altar is. Now, mind you, it is marble. I am in dress shoes that I'm not normally wearing. I wear sneakers to work. I don't wear dress shoes. They're pointing a little longer at the front. I miss the first step. My foot hits the bottom of it, slides over. I trip, grab onto the railing, and fall over. I rebound. I look at the priest. I put like a hand in front of me to figure out which little stand to stand at. He directs me. I go over. I read. I sit down. I'm cracking up. A lot of people are cracking up. Breaking the tension. I come to learn a few days ago, my aunt had read at that church before for her friend's wedding, and she fell on the same step. It was a little nod from her up above to break the tension and have a good day. Thought that was pretty cool. I wanted to share with you guys.
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Alexandra Kay, Straight for the Heart on the Overnight Ride. The other night, I did go to Cletus Burger here in Nashville, where her signature burger is. The Buffalo Pickle Ranch Burger. All that stuff's on top. The ranch is pink. It looks delicious. I will have to go back and tackle it. The person next to me downed it pretty quickly. It was very impressive. Here's Luke Bryan, Country and She Knows It.

Charles Wesley Godwin, Luke Combs, Better That Way on the overnight ride. Kane Brown, a big vlogger on YouTube, took the family to one of those drive-through safaris where you feed the animals. The emus and ostriches were going through the moonroof of his car to eat. I don't know if I can handle that. More power to him. It's KB and Woman on the overnight ride. Hey, it's not-

I am not here to speculate on people's personal lives. The only thing I speculate on is new music and crazy things. Just here to deliver the news. My name's Justin. It's the Overnight Ride. Big news from yesterday. Jelly Roll and his wife, Bunny XL, look to be headed to divorce. According to TMZ, the petition was filed on May 18th. I'm sure more will come out about this. We won't speculate. We won't make rumors up. But as the news comes, we'll deliver it to you because it is big news. We play a lot of Jelly Roll. Bunny XL has a huge podcast. Wish them both the best, and we'll just keep on reporting.

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I'm Justin. It's the Overnight Ride. Catch me on Instagram, Justin Off Air. The number 615-737-1033. It's Gavin Adcock and Wannabe.

you can relive the moment of Florida Georgia Line getting back together. Now, I don't know if the Michael Buffer intro will be on the TV special, but June 25th, ABC, CMA Fest on television. T-Hubs, BK back together. Right now, it's Tyler Hubbard by himself. Here's Lance.

is the overnight ride, end of the week. Kenny Chesney back at Sphere. A couple temporary bars in Vegas under his name. Brand new exhibit at the Country Music Hall of Fame here in Nashville. A lot of big news. The one I'm waiting for, the new album, and maybe a celebrity bar here in Nashville. It's Kenny, Beer Mexico, on the overnight ride.

0: We called it together. We knew this was going to happen. My name's Justin. This is the Overnight Ride. If you haven't dove into it, I'm fully in it. People from Europe coming to America, going to all the secondary cities, experiencing the World Cup and going, what is happening in America? Our buddy from Germany, who discovered Ella Langley and is now meeting her, has gone to Buc-ee's, has gone to Walmart, has gone to Waffle House, has gone to Chili's, has gone to Bass Pro Shops. They really need to go to Pigeon Forge, Tennessee. That'll blow their minds. But what do we call the one thing that's going to happen? The traveling of ranch dressing. Now, I guess if you're going back and you have ranch dressing in your bags and you're getting on a flight, I guess you have to claim them. I knew this was going to happen. They're going to discover ranch and they're going to take it across the seas. It's like when the spice trades happened hundreds of years ago. Now we got the ranch trades because TSA is tweeting about ranch. And they would remind international travelers that it's 3.4 ounces or less in your carry-on, but you can have big ranch bottles in your checked luggage. Now, how did they say this? Well, here's what they said. Ranch, 3.4 ounces or less. Snacks and ranch for snacks. And they put up a picture. I don't know how recent this is. Of a bunch of water bottles that people had ditched before going through TSA and security. And there's an open ranch bottle, which leads me to believe either the bottle was opened in the carry-on luggage or the person tried to chug it before getting on the plane down to 3.4 ounces so they could fly with it. The expansion of ranch. This might be our crowning achievement to the world. We'll wait and see. The World Cup is launching a whole new dressing exploration.
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9: A better life with Dr. Sanjay Gupta.
10: Slowly but surely, AI is seeping its way into every corner of our lives. One area perhaps I didn't expect is diet advice. A new study out of Turkey found that chatbots are recommending to teen boys and girls that they restrict their daily calories to dangerously low levels and eat a balance of nutrients that are kind of out of whack. Remember, teenagers are growing, one pediatrician told us. If they aren't getting enough nutrition, it can really stunt their growth on a number of levels. And in extreme cases, it can lead to significant health consequences. Large language models, LLMs, they are designed to agree with you. So if you're looking to lose weight, they're going to push you pretty hard in that direction. They also sometimes don't know how to tell the difference between good information and bad information. And you know who does? Your doctor. I'm Dr. Sanjay Gupta, helping you live a better life.
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Stella Lefty, Boston on the overnight ride. My name's Justin. You can always find me on Instagram. Justin Off Air. It's Jacob Hackworth. And what took you so long?

You know Chris Stapleton, when he's on stage, his wife is up there with him, singing harmonies. Same thing for Trey Pendley, keeping it all in the family. It is Trey Pendley, family man, on the overnight ride.

0: Josh Ross hates how you look on the overnight ride. He's got a brand new song coming out soon called Wanted Me to Be. Now, why do I mention that? Well, Brian, who listens to the show, texted in here from Tennessee and said, hey, Justin, Josh Ross has a new song coming out soon. My son co-wrote that. It's his first major label cut. It's amazing. If you want to check him out, his name is Grayson Wills. Hopefully a bunch more on the way soon. Proud dad texting into the show. You can always do that. 615-737-1033.
1: 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Second and third shifters, we are here for you. More of the overnight ride is next.
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Justin, it's the overnight ride. I was picking up Shania vibes in this one. Caroline Jones has confirmed that. Shania set the precedent and created this sound. Song's been in the works for a couple years. It's Caroline Jones, You're It For Me, Honey, on the overnight ride.

As someone who loves to smell good, because why smell bad when you can smell good, I appreciate Cody Johnson putting his cologne and candles on sale. 15% off right now. I've yet to smell this. I believe Boot Barn has it, so I may stop by. That's what I like to do. I go in there and I wear the colognes for a couple days, see how they are. The samples are free. You can take

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I mean, I'm a Hardy fan. His fans dedicated. A guy just flew all the way from Australia to Raleigh, North Carolina to see him. Hardy found out. Stuck him on stage. Here's Low Cash and Wrong Hearts.

0: No one put this in the time capsule. I'm upset about it. I feel like they've kind of jumped the shark, though. I'm Justin. It's the Overnight Ride. America is celebrating 250 years. A time capsule has been sealed. It is on the way to the great city of Philadelphia. It will not be dug up until the year 2276, which is a long time from now. Now, states have sent things. There's brochures, state coins, flags. But, like, people then, Google will still be here. Google might run the world by then. You can just Google what's in there. You know, time capsules from a couple hundred years ago, we don't know what's in there because there was no social media. There was just messages in a bottle. That's how I think people communicated. You can just Google it in the future. But the state's sending things, like, you know, someone should have put a McRib in there, right? That's a real moment in time. Because every time the McRib comes around, everybody gets the McRib, then it disappears. And we never know when it's going to come back, and McDonald's always retires it. Put the McRib in the time capsule, and in 2276, guarantee you, it won't be rotten. And they'll be like, what is this? A McRib? Amazing.
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New goal in life. I want to be like Zach Brown, who sang at the UFC fights on the White House lawn. He had a custom suit. The jacket lined with a picture of him riding a bald eagle. I want to make enough money in life to get a suit where I'm riding a bald eagle inside of it. Because then when I take the jacket off and I'm sweating, it'll still be like a piece of art.

Lainey Wilson enjoying life, being a newlywed, and one of her pictures she posted of what she's been doing with her time off reminded me of advice she gave a couple years ago. After eating spicy crawfish, don't scratch your butt. You can extrapolate that into a metaphor, right? Lainey Wilson, phone keys wallet with John Mayer on the Overnight Ride.

Zach John King wears bibs on stage to honor his ancestors, but someone online was not having it. They were like, these bibs look stupid. So Zach said he'll wear shorts next time. I think you take the bibs and you make them into shorts, which becomes not a romp her, a romp him. It's Zach John King. Get to drinking on the overnight ride. Nine.

0: Big shout out to Brett Eldridge. I'm Justin. It's the Overnight Ride. Recently revealed that he got married, saying over the last several years, life and my perception of it have changed drastically. I met an amazing woman who truly loves me for me, way beyond the fella with a microphone. He also says that she is as goofy as I am. Revealed that he recently got married during a private wedding ceremony, according to People.com. So shout out to Brett also. Go see his Christmas show. It's so good. My mom loved it, so that's how I know it was good.
1: 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The Overnight Ride. 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We'll be right back.
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National Mascot Day. One time I was the mascot in high school, my senior year, and I tried on our Ram costume. And when I got out of it, I noticed I ripped the butt a little bit. Then I graduated high school, came back the next year, brand new mascot costume. So you're welcome, Springford High School. I feel like I helped you upgrade the Ram. Rowdy the Ram. It's Parker McCollum killing me on the overnight ride.

is amazing. He just said that one of his sites for thermal hunting at night has Wi-Fi, which is going to hook up to his phone and then go live as he's hunting. I think I got that right. I didn't understand a lot of the things he said, but it seems pretty cool, right? Shane Prophet, Long Live Country on the Overnight Ride.

0: My name's Justin. This is The Overnight Ride. Who's this?
1: Jeff the Joke Guy.
0: Jeff the Joke Guy calling from Dallas, Texas. We'll make you laugh, make you groan, make you think, give you life advice. What's going on?
1: A tub of margarine fell on my toe 3 weeks ago, and it still hurts. I can't believe it's not better.
0: Oh, man.
1: The fence builders were upset with their working conditions, so they decided to pick it. I love the phrase, bear with me, because it either means be patient or the zoo heist was successful. Bury me with my old records. It'll be my vinyl resting place. So, my friend Tony asked me not to say his name backwards, and I said, why not?
0: Oh, man.
1: A spark plug walks into a bar. The bartender says, I'll serve you, but don't start anything. This is Jeff the Joke Guy signing up.
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4: For the 9th year in a row, Finland has been named the happiest country in the world. That's according to the World Happiness Report put out every year by the Wellbeing Research Center at the University of Oxford in the UK. Two other Nordic nations, Iceland and Denmark, came in at numbers 2 and 3. Now, having spent quite a bit of time in these countries over my 2.5 decades as a journalist, I can tell you that this is not at all that surprising. There's an entirely different way of thinking in these countries. We before me, you might say. In other words, the mentality is less adversarial and much more, we're all in this together. One other interesting thing that came up was that no matter where someone lived, the more time they spent on social media, the less happy they were. Want to smile? It's simple. Put your phone away for a bit. I'm Dr. Sanjay Gupta, helping you live a better life.
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0: Could be great advice. My name's Justin. It's the Overnight Ride. Riley Green joining The Voice for this upcoming season as a coach. Of course, Blake Shelton was on it forever. His advice to Riley, don't take any crap from the other coaches. Don't try to be nice. Don't try to get along with them. You're playing to win, not to make friends. Okay? Here's Blake. And let him in anyway.
1: Hey.

Kenny Chesney has a brand new exhibit opening up in the Country Music Hall of Fame July through June of next year. It's called Kenny Chesney, Living in Fast Forward. Guitars, manuscripts, but also his high school football varsity jersey and jacket. It's Kenny, Carry On the Overnight Ride.

0: finally, Morgan Wallen, I Can't Love You Anymore on the Overnight Ride. Those two in Chicago this weekend for the Still the Problem tour. Who will walk out with Morgan? I feel like I got to make a prediction. Last week I said it would be Caleb Williams, the quarterback for the Chicago Bears. I have a feeling, strong feeling, it may be Michael Jordan. The ultimate walkout. I'm going to lock that in. Michael Jordan walking out with Morgan Wallen in just a couple days.
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2: 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The Overnight Ride will be right back.
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15: For the 9th year in a row, Finland has been named the happiest country in the world. That's according to the World Happiness Report put out every year by the Wellbeing Research Center at the University of Oxford in the UK. Two other Nordic nations, Iceland and Denmark, came in at numbers 2 and 3. Now, having spent quite a bit of time in these countries over my 2.5 decades as a journalist, I can tell you that this is not at all that surprising. There's an entirely different way of thinking in these countries. We before me, you might say. In other words, the mentality is less adversarial and much more, we're all in this together. One other interesting thing that came up was that no matter where someone lived, the more time they spent on social media, the less happy they were. Want to smile? It's simple. Put your phone away for a bit. I'm Dr. Sanjay Gupta, helping you live a better life.
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Megan Maroney is writing them herself. No one's writing them for her. She has a little mirror review during her Cloud 9 tour. There's always a saying on the back. Last night was Pittsburgh. It said my ex couldn't spell Pittsburgh. She has them all in her notes app, ready to go for each show. Here's Beautiful Things.

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0: 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Good morning. It is Hump Day Wednesday. It is Wing Wednesday. Later on this afternoon, it's another chance for you to join in the fun at Diner 248. Easton, we actually have another gift card for you to win just after 8:30 this morning. But we'll begin with another early bird special. Let's get your lottery tickets good to go. This morning, listen up for the good stuff with Kenny Chesney. When you hear Kenny's good stuff, be caller 9 at 610-720-9696. And we'll make you a winner with an early bird special. Great way to start your day. Information on the Kenny Chesney trip coming up for you in a second. I have more concert tickets. I have more tickets. Country View Diner as well. That's all on the way.
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0: 512, nothing reported accident-wise. We are good to go. Valley, Jersey, the Poconos. Nothing should be slowing you down. There's your traffic update.
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0: 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That's what we're doing this morning, 527. Join us later on this afternoon, 3 o'clock at Diner 248 in Easton. We'll be up until 5 for Wing Wednesday. A lot of wing, 10 wings for under 10 bucks. Plump, juicy, tasty wings with special sauces. I'll get more into that a little bit later on this morning as well, all right? Could see a thunderstorm on your way to work. We'll get you a full forecast coming up in just a few minutes. Hang on.
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0: 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No accidents. 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We are checking in fine. No problems. Here's your traffic.
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2: FBI officials say they busted an active plot to target the UFC fight at the White House. Five people from four states have been arrested. Federal prosecutors say they devised a plan to fly drones equipped with explosives to create a diversion, which would give them time to shoot high-profile guests. Investigators say the suspects talked about anti-government sentiment and were outraged over the government's handling of the Epstein files. One person is dead after a shooting in Northampton County. Officers were called just after 7:30 last night to the 1400 block of Durhammer Street in Forks Township. That's where they found a victim with a gunshot wound. The victim died at the hospital. Police say they're working to piece together what happened. And Lehigh County's executive is proposing legislation that would ban county employees from cooperating with ICE. County executive Josh Siegel says the bill only applies to compliance with unconstitutional and unlawful actions. Republican Congressman Ryan McKenzie calls the policy politically motivated. I'm Jenna Clay.
0: All right, there is a chance of a thunderstorm on your way in this morning with a high 79, 62 tonight. Now, the humidity returns tomorrow. We'll have a high right around 88 with some thunderstorms. 56 now. You're up to date in 96 seconds on the cap.
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1: All right, let's do this. You waited this morning for your chance to win more Pennsylvania Lottery tickets. Who is this on the cat phone this morning?
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0: Coming up, a long-lost patriotic Charlie Daniels Band song is finally available. We'll get to that. I'll even play a clip of it for you with Country News Now and more information on the Jelly Roll Bunny XO divorce. That's coming up for you in a couple weeks as well as we get into Country News Now around 10 after 6 this morning with Cat Country 96. 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
0: Still pretty good. No problems reported. You are driving in just fine this morning, wherever you're going. Valley, Jersey, and the Poconos looking good. There's your traffic.
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2: The National Park Service is out in force trying to clean algae that's turning President Trump's newly renovated reflecting pool green just days after he spent nearly $15 million to repaint it American flag blue. It's one of several Trump renovation projects being paid for by taxpayers now under scrutiny. On a judge's orders, Trump's name was stripped from the Kennedy Center. An 8-year-old boy hit by a car in Easton is recovering this morning. The accident happened just around noon yesterday at North Locust and Sassafras Streets. Witnesses say the boy was riding his bike when he collided with the car. The driver is reportedly cooperating with police. And bridge repairs are now officially underway on the long-closed South Main Street Bridge in Phillipsburg. The 116-year-old span was shut down back in early April after inspectors found its load capacity was compromised, forcing a full closure for nearly 2 months. Now, officials say crews have begun work after securing the specialized equipment needed. I'm Jenna Clay.
0: I mean, on your way in this morning, there is still a chance of a thunderstorm. That's possible. We'll have the high of 79 today, 62 tonight, warmer and more humid tomorrow with a thunderstorm likely in 88. 56, and you're up to date in 96 seconds on the Cat.
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2: You're texting Pink to 610-720-9696 for a chance to see Megan Maroney in Philadelphia. Good luck. Trace Atkins will debut American Made for the nation's Capital 4th 250 weekend celebration on July 3rd. Something we found out yesterday with Jelly Roll and Buddy XO getting a divorce. They've been hinting about separation for about a month. He didn't wear his wedding band at CMA Fest, and she's been posting videos alluding to a toxic relationship. Interesting. Man, with that in mind, people online are sharing their top five or more country breakup songs, and that's, you know, unfortunately with Jelly Roll. Okay, he's not in here. That's a good thing. But coming in, All My Exes Live in Texas at number two. Number one, When It Rains, It Pours. So the Charlie Daniels Band recorded a patriotic song called My Home back in 2014 for a Macy's 4th of July TV special, but it was never released. Well, with America's 250th birthday coming up, Charlie's son set out and got it done.
3: My home.

about that? It's been over 10 years. It is 6:11. More country news now coming up for you in just a few minutes on the Cat. And just in time for the summer, apparently the kids love helping out doing this. This new trend could be for a backyard picnic. I'll get to it in just a couple minutes. Hang on.

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1: Easton 78 westbound, stop and go between 611 and 33 due to road work. No problems on 22 or 33. We're looking good on 309 and 222. If you see a traffic problem, call our toll-free tip line, 855-ROAD-TIP. I'm Christy O'Brien.
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4: 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Alex Goen patented hypnosis. 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Hypnosis is behavior therapy, concentrated. 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

0: blue hot dogs. I'm not kidding. I mean, really not bad.
1: Hot dog, hot diggity dog. Now we got ears. It's time for cheers.
0: So with this blue hot dog, what we're doing now, and apparently the kids are loving it. They're getting involved with this. Ready? It's just in time for the summer. You're making blue hot dogs by boiling them in blue Gatorade. Someone tried it. Apparently it's a new trend. They said it works. The kids may find it fun. That's what's interesting about it. So, I mean, you got to try it. So now with any other color Gatorade, would it turn, you know, you have the, what color Gatorade? You have the orange, you have green, you have the, oh, no, the color, blue, red. Oh, well, but there's a picture of it. And yes, while it's only in green, blue Gatorade, there's a picture of hot dogs being served in a bun, but they're blue and it just doesn't look right. I don't know. But it's just in time for the summer, and apparently there's really nothing wrong with it. Again, it's just about being boiled in Gatorade, blue Gatorade. I mean, you say, yeah, we'll try it, sure, and then you look at it. It just doesn't look all that great. There's got to be other things to do with your hot dog for the summertime to get the kids involved. Cap phone is 610-720-9696. You had an idea there? Come on.
2: How about a peanut butter and jelly hot dog?
0: How does one make a peanut butter and jelly hot dog?
2: You put the peanut butter on one side, then the hot dog, then the jelly, and then put them together. And you know what? I thought I wasn't going to like it, but I tried it, and it was really good.
0: Peanut butter and jelly hot dog. Got to try it. Thanks for the call. Does sound better than the Gatorade one, honestly. Good morning.

0: dogs in Gatorade is the new summertime trend, and apparently the kids are digging it as well. And they come out blue. It's a blue hot dog. I don't know.
1: Hey, Sammy.
0: Morning. Morning.
1: Hey, I've had peanut butter and jelly burgers, and they're pretty good, but blue Gatorade and a hot dog, no.
0: So what's the difference if you have a blue hot dog that was boiled in Gatorade, right? Or you have a hot dog and then you wash it out with a blue Gatorade?
1: I don't know. I boil mine in beer. That's my preferred way of doing it.
0: That's the way to do it, buddy. That's the way to do it.
1: Perforate them, then boil it in beer.
0: Here's Luke Combs, Sleepless in a Hotel Room with Cat Country 96. Good morning.

0: Combs on Cat Country 96 and 107.1 in the Poconos, 93.7, 95.7 in Northeast PA. Here's the recipe. Here are the directions. You ready? You soak your hot dogs in blue Gatorade for about 15 minutes. They turn an amazing blue color and are packed with electrolytes, Gatorade, of course, and then you proceed to do the hot dog the way you would do the hot dog. Good morning, it's 6:28.
1: I was wondering if you think of a hot dog as a sandwich.
0: That we've heard so many times, and a hot dog, I don't know how I feel about that. What do you think?
1: I don't think so. They have their own name.
0: But if you think about it, it's a piece of meat between two buns, right? Two pieces of...
1: Yep.
0: So technically, what's the difference between a hot dog than a bologna sandwich, if you think about it?
1: I don't know about that.
0: Oh. I've gone too far. Yeah. You say, yeah, I'm going to go make a sandwich. If you're going to order a sandwich, you're not going to get a hot dog in return. It is its own separate thing. 6:29, I've got Ty Myers concert tickets coming up next.
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3: Easton 78 westbound. Watch for stop traffic at 611 due to construction. Right lane is closed. Mile marker 75 through mile marker 70. No problems on 22 or 309. We're accident free on the turnpike. If you see a traffic problem, call our toll-free tip line 855-ROAD-TIP. I'm Christy O'Brien.
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4: An urgent manhunt in Delaware ended with a suspect captured in Philadelphia. Police say the 23-year-old suspect opened fire inside a hospital in Wilmington, killing one person and injuring another. They say the suspect was a hospital employee. Nokia is expanding its footprint in the Lehigh Valley with a major investment in Upper Macungie Township. Governor Josh Shapiro says the $30 million project will ramp up advanced testing and packaging operations, add more than 250 jobs, and nearly double the local workforce. Officials say the move could generate more than $500 million in economic impact over the next 5 years, while also keeping more than 300 current jobs in place. And Serena and Venus Williams are returning to Wimbledon as a team, playing as a doubles pair. The sisters got a wild card entry into the tournament. The last time they played doubles together at the event in England was 10 years ago. Wimbledon starts June 29th, with the doubles tournament beginning July 1st. I'm Jenna Clay.
0: We'll get some sun, some clouds, maybe a shower or a thunderstorm on the way to work this morning with a high 81. Warmer today than yesterday, 62 tonight, and humid tomorrow, 88, 55. And you're up to date in 96 seconds, waking up with the Cat. 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
0: Frankie is joining us this morning from A Better Way Financial. Welcome, my friend.
12: Hey, thanks for having me, Sam.
0: So we want to get right to this. Charles Schwab asked Americans how much money they think they'll need for retirement. Are you ready for this number?
12: Yeah.
0: 1.6 million for real?
12: Yeah, that's a big number.
0: Did I ever see $1 million in my life? I'm sure I have with all the work in it. But tell us about this. What's going on?
12: Yeah, so that specific number, you know, don't be frightened if you're not there. It's not the same number for everybody. You know, at the end of the day, what you need isn't a dollar amount. What you need is to be able to replace the income that you had coming in from work. So ultimately, if you had $80,000 coming in after taxes from work, then you need to be able to replace $80,000 of income. So you look at your Social Security, you look at any pension income if you still have one of those, and then the rest needs to come from the investments. So ultimately, that's the number that's important, not necessarily a big number that Schwab is saying you might need $1.6 million. Because if you have a lot of fixed income, you don't need as much of assets saved. If you very little fixed income, you're going to need to save more to be able to get that income.
0: And you have all the answers to any kind of questions we have as well. I know you guys are really good with this.
12: Absolutely. That's what we're here for. We're here to answer your questions, and our job is to make it a seamless transition throughout your retirement. So if you're looking to retire soon and you want to learn the strategies that you can use to be able to start planning for your retirement, go to abetterwayfinancial.com/catcountry and click on get your copy to be able to get a copy of our book today.
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0: 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Sam with you. A little bit warmer today than it was yesterday. We'll have high around 81 or so. There is a chance. If you see thunderstorms where you are right now, let me know, because there's a pretty good chance of some thunderstorms on your ride in, but I don't see the skies look nice, but we'll just have to wait and see. All right. So if I want to go see Ty Myers, I have some tickets for you. Saturday night, this coming Saturday night in Reading, okay? Cat phone is 610-720-9696. Just over 10% of us as Americans actually prefer this when it's crowded. You like it more crowded here than you do so less people. What do you think it is? Just over 10% of us say, yeah, we actually prefer it when it's more crowded. Good luck with the cat.
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2: East in 78 westbound, stop traffic between 611 and 33 due to construction. The right lane is closed. No problems on 33 or 22. We're looking good on 80 and 380. If you see a traffic problem, call our toll-free tip line, 855-ROAD-TIP. I'm Christy O'Brien.
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0: July 11th, we'll be here before you know it, and Tim McGraw will be at Hershey Park Stadium at 6:50 on the CAC. Good morning. So, like, a little over 10% of us, as Americans, actually prefer when it's crowded than when it's not. What do you got?
1: Hey, is it like a picnic or a party?
0: No, it's not a picnic or a party, but that's a good guess.
1: All right, thanks.
0: You got it.
2: Is it going to the movies?
0: Not even going to the movies. No, another good guess, though.
3: We're thinking sporting event.
0: No, not even that.
3: Yeah. Okay. A restaurant.
0: Not a restaurant either. Would you like a restaurant more crowded?
4: Because you know the food is moving.
0: Now that's a good reason. Very good. Yeah, never quite. That's actually makes sense. And the food is good too, I guess. But think about this. A little over 10% of us say we like when there's more people here. especially now, it's pretty much going to be that way. Whether you know, for the most part, whether you like it or not, it's just the way it is. 610-720-9696. Ride, ride, ride. Round two.

0: Records 96. 107.1 in the Poconos, 93.7, 95.7 Northeast PA. You say you'd rather have it more crowded than less crowded here. It's this particular place. What do you think you got?
1: Hi, is it the beach?
0: It's the beach. Some beach. You got it. Good job.
1: Nice.
0: So let me ask why. Would you like it more crowded?
1: No. Yeah. I like my personal space.
0: When we got to the beach last week, when we were at Atlantic City, we got there early, like 9 o'clock, 8, 9 o'clock. There was nobody there. It was perfect.
1: Yeah.
0: Joey can throw a tantrum and no.
1: Time.
0: Yeah, Joey would throw a tantrum and nobody knew it except us. It was perfect. Congrats.
1: Yeah.
0: You free.
1: Thank you.
0: Saturday night, we got Ty Myers tickets for you, okay?
1: Awesome.

0: on Cat Country 96. Ian Bunny XO filed for divorce. He says it's been going on for a couple months or so. It's Sam with you, 6:58. Now, I have a couple open phone lines now. I need to know. Because it is a thing. I noticed it a little bit during our last vacation road trip. I know I'm not the only one that argues with the GPS. You got to let me know, fill me in on this, if you do so and what you actually... Wait, you do?
1: Oh, of course, all the time.
0: Right. What do you say to it?
1: Some pretty unpopular things.
0: Why do we argue with the GPS? 610-720-9696 on the Cat phone. Let's roll. Good morning.
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3: Easton, 78 westbound stop traffic between Morgan Hill and 33. Construction has the right lane closed. No problems on 22 or 309. No unusual delays on the turnpike. If you see a traffic problem, call their toll-free tip line, 855-ROAD-TIP. I'm Christy O'Brien.
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4: FBI officials say they busted an active plot to target the UFC fight at the White House. Five people from four states have been arrested. Federal prosecutors say they devised a plan to fly drones equipped with explosives to create a diversion, which would give them time to shoot high-profile guests. Investigators say the suspects talked about anti-government sentiment and were outraged over the government's handling of the Epstein files. One person is dead after a shooting in Northampton County. Officers were called just after 7:30 last night to the 1400 block of Durhammer Street in Forks Township. That's where they found a victim with a gunshot wound. The victim died at the hospital. Police say they're working to piece together what happened. And Lehigh County's executive is proposing legislation that would ban county employees from cooperating with ICE. County executive Josh Siegel says the bill only applies to compliance with unconstitutional and unlawful actions. Republican Congressman Ryan McKenzie calls the policy politically motivated. I'm Jenna Clay.
0: Thank you, Jenna. It's 7 o'clock exactly. Lehigh Valley weather. Is that you arguing with the GPS right now? I know it is. Thunderstorm is possible, 81 for your drive-in, 62 tonight, 88 tomorrow. It's 57, and you're up to date in 96 seconds on the Cat. 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
8: 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Alex Goen patented hypnosis. In fact, a JAMA study says adding behavior therapy to GLP-1s produced 3 times the results. Hypnosis is behavior therapy, concentrated. 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

0: There's Morgan Wallen on Catcatcher 96, 107.1 in the Poconos, 93.7, 95.7, Northeast PA. Good morning. Sam with you. It's about 7:13, a little bit warmer today than yesterday, and more humidity back tomorrow. But so GPS stores, I need to talk about this. Do you how much do you trust the GPS, first of all? We've all seen some stories here and there where you're paying attention to GPS, and you read where someone turned into some body of water or something like that, right? Or you took a wrong turn and led you down a one-way street, whatever. So how well do you trust the GPS? And more, this is a great one. Have you ever really had a fight with the GPS? And you're talking, apparently I did on our trip to Atlantic City. Like, for the most part, you go to Atlantic City, you know where you're going. For the most part, you know which ways to take, blah, blah, blah. But every now and again, you know, you rely on the GPS. And apparently I was talking back to the GPS and, you know, all that stuff. So, cat phone is 677-209696. Good morning.
1: Good morning. I don't know how we ever live without the map on the phone.
0: Try going someplace. You don't know where you're going, but try not using GPS. It's impossible.
1: Do you remember when we would have sheets of paper?
0: I sure do. I remember taking a class in grade school. Not a class, but one of them. Side note, like on Fridays, we would learn how to read a map.
1: That is correct. What happened with all that?
0: It's called GPS. Good morning.
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4: Data internet traffic from the Cat Country 96 Traffic Command Center.
5: East and 78 westbound stop traffic between 611 and 33 due to construction. That's blocking the right lane. Should be wrapping up shortly. No problems on 22 or 33. We're looking good on 80 and the turnpike. If you see a traffic problem, call our toll-free tip line, 855-ROAD-TIP. I'm Christy O'Brien.
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0: 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We rely on GPS for just about everything now. And, I'd like to know if you ever had a fight with the GPS. And who actually ended up winning that one? Good morning.
1: Hi, I was just calling in about the use of, like, the GPS and maps.
0: Yeah, what do you got?
1: So when I was, a delivery person for a flower shop, we used to have to print the papers out, which was even better than when I was a kid. When I would go with my dad on deliveries, he also delivered at a flower shop, and they had huge, cardboard maps.
0: Wow.
1: And they would pin them with, a little pin. So they had, it was so crazy. And I don't know how they read that and drove, but they had huge cardboard maps. Every driver had a huge cardboard map of the city they were going into.
0: Yeah.
1: And they would just... where the house was.
0: And think about that. You're right. You know, driving with all that paper, that's a great point. How did we do it?
1: I know. They say cell phones are distracting. I can't imagine having to drive with paper and try to figure that out again.

0: It seems like we all have a GPS story, a good one or a even better one at that, right? 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
1: Yeah, the one time I was driving for work and it told me to make a left into the middle of cornfield.
0: It did not.
1: Yes, it told me to make a left in the middle of the cornfield, go a mile, and my destination was on the right.
0: Were you working for all shucks?
1: But it was nothing but cornfields all around me, so I'm like, what is this thing talking about?
0: All right, that sounds like a horror movie, to be honest with you. You just see the trailer for it now.
1: I drive in PA for U-Haul. I do truck deliveries and stuff like that. So, yeah, that's what I get. I survive off my GPS.
0: Man. 728, Ella Langley, Cat Country 96. Morning.

0: Morning with Cat Country 96 1071 in the Poconos, 93 795 7 in Northeast PA. Sam with you at 731 already, getting ready to go with a $50 gift card to Country View Diner in Slatington. Now, if you need GPS to use it, that's fine because I'd love to have breakfast with you. Saturday morning, I'll be out there from 10 until noon, part of the grand opening. With that $50 gift card coming up for you in about 10 minutes. Hang on.
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2: Easton, 78 westbound. Watch for stop traffic approaching 611. We've got construction blocking the right lane. That starts at mile marker 75. 22 eastbound, seeing delays between 378 and 512. No problems on 309 or 378. If you see a traffic problem, call our toll-free tip line, 855-ROAD-TIP. I'm Christy O'Brien.
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3: The National Park Service is out in force trying to clean algae that's turning President Trump's newly renovated reflecting pool green just days after he spent nearly $15 million to repaint it American flag blue. It's one of several Trump renovation projects being paid for by taxpayers now under scrutiny. On a judge's orders, Trump's name was stripped from the Kennedy Center. An 8-year-old boy hit by a car in Easton is recovering this morning. The accident happened just around noon yesterday at North Locust and Sassafras Streets. Witnesses say the boy was riding his bike when he collided with the car. The driver is reportedly cooperating with police. And bridge repairs are now officially underway on the long-closed South Main Street Bridge in Phillipsburg. The 116-year-old span was shut down back in early April after inspectors found its load capacity was compromised, forcing a full closure for nearly 2 months. Now, officials say crews have begun work after securing the specialized equipment needed. I'm Jenna Clay.
0: Get some sun and clouds today, maybe a shower or thunderstorm with a high right around 81. Down to 62 tonight, humidity back tomorrow, 88. It's 59 now. 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

0: 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Father's Day is Sunday.
1: Dad,
0: you know
1: hey
0: that.
1: Dad. Hmm. Hey, Dad. And you know what's up? He forgets what he's going to tell me.
0: He forgets what he's going to tell you.
1: Yep. 9 times out of 10.

0: 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One chance. 5 and 10 with Sam Malone. Oh, wow. On the cat.
1: 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The grand opening is happening this weekend, and on Saturday I'll be out there with you having breakfast from 10 until noon. 610-720-9696. We'll start with the 9th caller. 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
2: For the most part, things are looking good this morning. Earlier road work in Easton, 78 westbound between 611 and 33 is clear. All lanes are open. 22 westbound delays at 512, eastbound slow at 378. No problems on 33 or 80. If you see a traffic problem, call our toll-free tip line, 855-ROAD-TIP. I'm Christy O'Brien.
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0: answers. 10 seconds. One chance. 5 and 10 with Sam Malone.
1: Oh, wow.
0: On the cat.
2: All right, let's begin. Who is this?
1: My name is Laura.
2: Hi, Laura. Where are you from?
1: McCungie.
2: All right, Laura from McCungie. I'll get your bags packed because we could go to Slatington for breakfast, okay?
1: Oh, I can't wait.
2: I know. Here we go. 5 and 10. I want you to tell me, Lauren. You ready?
1: I'm ready.
2: 5 breakfasts you would order at a diner. 5 different ones. You ready to go?
1: I'm ready.
2: Go.
1: Pancakes, Egg Benedict, scrambled eggs, fried eggs, bacon sausage.
2: You got it. Good job. You got it in. The pancake, how about the breakfast combo platter? Or you miss French toast? This could be one as well.
1: When you're under pressure, it's hard to think.
2: No, you are correct. I know what you're saying, but you do have a $50 gift card. Good job. Maybe I'll see you Saturday morning.
1: All right. Thank you so much.

0: Tucker Wetmore with Brunette at Cat Country 96, 107.1 in the Poconos, 93.7 and 95.7 in Northeast PA. Good morning. It's Sam with you. Looks like the humidity comes back tomorrow. By the way, I'll give you the full forecast for you in just a couple minutes. And a chance to see Kenny Chesney in Vegas continues. Hey, you only have a couple more opportunities to get through this week. We're going to send you to the Venetian Resort in Vegas to check out Kenny Chesney. All the details and your first opportunity to win that trip coming up just after 8.
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4: For the most part, things are looking good this morning. Delays 78 westbound between 33 and Hallertown, 22 westbound slow at 33, 22 eastbound jam between Airport Road and 378. No problems on 309 or 222. If you see a traffic problem, call our toll-free tip line, 855-ROAD-TIP. I'm Christy O'Brien.
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5: FBI officials say they busted an active plot to target the UFC fight at the White House. 5 people from 4 states have been arrested. Federal prosecutors say they devised a plan to fly drones equipped with explosives to create a diversion, which would give them time to shoot high-profile guests. Investigators say the suspects talked about anti-government sentiment and were outraged over the government's handling of the Epstein files. One person is dead after a shooting in Northampton County. Officers were called just after 7:30 last night to the 1400 block of Durhammer Street in Forks Township. That's where they found a victim with a gunshot wound. The victim died at the hospital. Police say they're working to piece together what happened. And Lehigh County's executive is proposing legislation that would ban county employees from cooperating with ICE. County executive Josh Siegel says the bill only applies to compliance with unconstitutional and unlawful actions. Republican Congressman Ryan McKenzie calls the policy politically motivated. I'm Jenna Clay.
0: We'll get some sun, we'll get some clouds, maybe a stray shower today with a high 81, 62 tonight. More humid tomorrow, 88, but then the weekend back down to more comfortable and around 80. It's 60 now. 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

information coming up on how you can win tickets to see her in Philly in just a few minutes. Before that, we got to get to Kenny Chesney. He's going to be in Vegas. You're going to get a two-night stay at the Venetian Resort Vegas. VIP package for two to see Kenny live on this trip. 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
1: For the most part, things are looking good this morning. Some delays, 22 eastbound between Airport Road and 512, 22 westbound slow at 191, 78 westbound slow in both directions between 33 and Hellertown. No problems on 33 or 80. If you see a traffic problem, call our toll-free tip line, 855-ROAD-TIP. I'm Christy O'Brien.
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0: $248 gift card coming up for you shortly. You could win ranch, blue cheese. What's your choice?
1: Blue cheese. I had it last night.
0: What'd you have it with?
1: Wings.
0: And you could do that tonight at Diner 248 as well. You realize that. Wing Wednesday.
1: Yeah.
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0: 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Northeast PA, Sam with you. Hey, you know, we might see a thunderstorm this morning, so if you're still on your way to work, keep that in mind. 64 now. I'll give you the full forecast for Wing Wednesday and another chance to win a $50 gift card to Diner 248. That is coming up in just a few minutes.
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5: 78 eastbound stop traffic approaching Hellertown. Reports of an accident in the construction between Hellertown and 33. No problems on 22 or 309. We're looking good on the turnpike. If you see a traffic problem, call our toll-free tip line, 855-ROAD-TIP. I'm Christy O'Brien.
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6: An urgent manhunt in Delaware ended with a suspect captured in Philadelphia. Police say the 23-year-old suspect opened fire inside a hospital in Wilmington, killing one person and injuring another. They say the suspect was a hospital employee. Nokia is expanding its footprint in the Lehigh Valley with a major investment in Upper Macungie Township. Governor Josh Shapiro says the $30 million project will ramp up advanced testing and packaging operations, add more than 250 jobs, and nearly double the local workforce. Officials say the move could generate more than $500 million in economic impact over the next 5 years, while also keeping more than 300 current jobs in place. And Serena and Venus Williams are returning to Wimbledon as a team, playing as a doubles pair. The sisters got a wild card entry into the tournament. The last time they played doubles together at the event in England was 10 years ago. Wimbledon starts June 29th with the doubles tournament beginning July 1st. I'm Jenna Clay.
0: Shower, thunderstorm possible today with a high right around 81. 62 for an overnight low tomorrow. Humidity is back with a pretty good chance of a shower or thunderstorm. Tomorrow's high 88. Right now it's 64. And you're up to date in 96 seconds on the Cat.
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It is Wing Wednesday. We'll be out there around 3 o'clock this afternoon, and you can use this whatever you'd like. Good luck with Cat Country 96.

0: you're hearing Riley Green right now as you're driving to work, and you'll be watching Riley Green in the fall as the newest judge on The Voice. Sam with you. It's 8:42 with Country News Now coming up for you in a couple minutes, but we have some business to take care of. Diner 248 gift card Wing Wednesday is tonight. Who's this?
1: Kimberlyn.
0: Kimberlyn, how are you?
1: Good, how are you? Good.
0: That's a great name. I like that. Kimberlyn.
1: Yes,
0: very
1: thank you.
0: Nice. Where are you from?
1: New Tripoli.
0: New Tripoli. That's a nice name. I like that. New Tripoli. I'm kidding with you there, by the way. You have a $50 gift card to Diner 248. Congratulations. Can you make the trip from New Tripoli to Easton without an issue?
1: Sure.
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3: 78 eastbound stop traffic approaching Hellertown. An accident in the construction zone. 22 westbound slow around Airport Road. No problems on 33 or 80. If you see a traffic problem, call our toll-free tip line, 855-ROAD-TIP. I'm Christy O'Brien.
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2: You're texting Pink to 610-720-9696 for a chance to see Megan Maroney in Philadelphia. Good luck. Trace Atkins will debut American Made for the nation's Capital 4th 250 weekend celebration on July 3rd. Something we found out yesterday with Jelly Roll and Buddy XO getting a divorce. They've been hinting about separation for about a month. He didn't wear his wedding band at CMA Fest, and she's been posting videos alluding to a toxic relationship. Interesting. Man, with that in mind, people online are sharing their top five or more country breakup songs, and that's, you know, unfortunately with Jelly Roll. Okay, he's not in here. That's a good thing. But coming in, All My Exes Live in Texas at number two and number one, When It Rains, It Pours. So the Charlie Daniels Band recorded a patriotic song called My Home back in 2014 for a Macy's 4th of July TV special, but it was never released. Well, with America's 250th birthday coming up, Charlie's son set out and got it done.

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0: Party, along with Eric Church, Morgan Wallen, and Tim McGraw with Catcatcher 96 1071, the Pocatos 93 795 7 in Northeast PA. All right, we are settling in with the cat at work. And I don't know if you can do anything special in a way where I think it's genetics. Can you? My wife has a friend that can actually, what is it, when you move your earlobes or something? Look, if you weren't born with it, there's no way I think you can do it. What are there something special that you can do that we say it's genetics, but I don't know, maybe it isn't. Cat phone is 610-720-9696. Can you move your ears, your earlobes?
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15: A Better Way Financial with my friend Frankie. 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
16: Hey, how's it going, Sam?
15: We're talking couples this morning. As we move more into retirement thinking, more and more things as a team are being done with couples, right?
16: Yes,
15: so
16: absolutely.
15: What are the money conversations that couples should be having together?
16: When to retire. You want to be on the same page as far as when you retire, because when you do retire, if you're retiring at different times, it's going to be a little different. You know, you want to still be with your partner. If one of you is still working and one of you is retired,
15: yeah,
16: then it could be a challenge. There's certain things that are like, people like, well, I want to have them out of the house. And then some are like, well, I feel like I'm missing them now. And so figuring out when is the right time to retire, when to take Social Security, mm-hmm. how to replace the lost income that you have coming in from work, what level of risk you're comfortable
15: yeah.
16: with as
15: yeah.
16: you get closer to retirement. You don't want to take the same risk as you were when you were working.
15: Right.
16: So where to live in retirement. Some people are like, I want to move down south, get out of the cold in
15: sure.
16: the wintertime.
15: Yeah.
16: These are some of the things you want to talk about. What do you want to do in mm-hmm. your retirement? Retirement is just the next chapter of life.
15: And this is something you might be saying, oh, I'm years away from this. No, this is real life.
16: Yeah, and it's like a vacation. People plan for their vacation.
15: Sure.
16: Retirement could be like a 30 or 40 year vacation, so you want to plan for it. 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

0: right, so it's in our DNA, right? What is it you can do, something you can do that you just can't pick up and learn?
1: Roll my tongue.
2: You can roll your tongue.
1: Yeah.
2: Try it right now. Let me hear it.
1: I don't think you can hear that.
2: I thought I'd try it. Tyler Hubbard now. Atlantic.

0: You're rolling your tongue. Go ahead. You have the sound effects for me. You can do that?
1: Yeah.
0: Sounds like you can. Here's Ella Langley with Be Her on Cat Country 96. Good morning.

0: know, one of my wife's things that she can do really well, not necessarily rolling her tongue, but she can roll her eyes very well. All right, it's Cat Country 96. We're talking about something you can do. What is it when you move your earlobes? I mean, you have to be born with that. I don't think that's something you can actually learn, right? But what is it you can do, bud? Go ahead.
1: My wife makes her tongue like in a little heart thing. You know, sometimes when you put your tongue through, it's just like a flat. That's
0: basically yeah.
1: Nice. She sort of curls it.
0: Now, that's with genetics, right?
1: I have no idea.
0: Well, good for her.
1: It's just a weird little thing.
0: Yeah. Good morning. It's the Cat at Work.
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Sit back. Cat at work. Or sit back having an ice cold one on the back deck this morning. Here's Bailey Zimmerman for you on the Cat.

0: mentioned having a cold one this morning on the back deck, perhaps. Richard, your beer of choice?
1: I would say Miller Lite.
0: Miller Lite can or a bottle?
1: Either one. 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
0: You got

0: 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It's another Maximum Music Hour rolling for you with Cat Country 96. Perfect with the cat at work. Sam Malone with you. Thank you so much for being with us this morning. We do appreciate it. Oh, man, this is great. So, we're talking about sitting on the back deck, maybe after work, having a nice cold one, right? What's your beer of choice?
1: Man, you know what my favorite beer is? 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
0: An open one? 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

0: 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You're working?
1: Sort of, kind of. Babysitting.
0: Oh, that's work. Sure it is. 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
1: Thanks. Bye-bye. Zach.

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0: Chris Jansen, me, and a beer. Great day to have a beer after work today. I've been talking about that a lot, haven't I? A chance to see Kenny Chesney at Sphere in Vegas right now. We're going to take care of everything for you. We're going to get you there. We're going to get a chance to stay at Venetian in Vegas. We'll get you flights, two-night stay, and we'll get you tickets to an incredible show. Text the national keyword freedom to 95819 for your chance to be part of Kenny Chesney in Vegas. That's freedom to 95819.
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2: Think As You Drunk, definitely a laid-back, fun party song. And I think it was really inspired by me growing up loving Toby Keith. And I remember when we wrote it, thinking this sounds like something Toby Keith would have came up with. And that's always a good judge of whether or not a song's in.

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I hope we see you later on this afternoon at Diner 248 in Easton. It is Wing Wednesday. I got a Diner 248 gift card for you to win this afternoon as well. Come on by. I'd love to see you for dinner tonight. Cat Country 96.

There's Garth, it ain't going down. Tomorrow morning, we will talk about the best TV dad of all time with Father's Day and the first day of summer this coming Sunday with the Cat.

0: 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Northeast PA, Sam Malone with you. Thank you so much for hanging with us. Maybe you're going out on a date night tonight, and you're going to pick wings to have for, you know, and if you get wings, make sure you get the same sauce for both wings. Just, you know, date night is what I'm saying. Anyway, we're going to be at Diner 248 in Easton beginning at 3 o'clock this afternoon until around 5 or so. 10 wings for $9.61 today, all day today. We'll see you there. 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

0: 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I'm Christy O'Brien with the 2K Cafe for Lunch, brought to you by Two Brothers Junk Removal and Cleanout Services at the number 2brothersjunkremoval.com. Coming up, we've got Gary Allen, Montgomery Gentry, Taylor Swift, the song that will go on to be her first number one pop song. Keith Urban gets things started next.
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0: 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Going back to 2002, selfie is added to the dictionary. 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

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And Gary Allen goes to number one with Every Storm Runs Out of Rain.

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I'm Christy O'Brien. We've got your chance to see Kenny Chesney in Vegas at the Sphere, an incredible concert experience. We're going to take care of VIP tickets, hotel, you'll stay at the Venetian, and airfare, your next chance to qualify for the trip coming up after 2 today. We got Riley Green coming up next.

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1: 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Every day, one thought haunts you. What if I stop? A British medical journal says you'll gain the weight back 4 times faster. So what now? There is an answer. Alex Cohen patented hypnosis. In fact, a JAMA study says adding behavior therapy to GLP-1s produced 3 times the results. Hypnosis is behavior therapy, concentrated. And Alex Cohen hypnosis is the only U.S. patented hypnosis proven useful by the U.S. Patent Office. 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Alex Cohen patented hypnosis does. Engineered to destroy cravings, make you full on half the food, and kill late-night fridge attacks, so no more shots.
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Wee-wee.

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0: 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Do you think he's had time to rework his Vegas show to include that new song? Why don't we send you to the show at the Sphere and you can find out yourself? We've got your chance at some VIP tickets to see Kenny Chesney at the Sphere in Vegas, and we're going to take care of hotel. You'll stay at the Venetian and airfare. For your chance to win, text the national keyword OCEAN, O-C-E-A-N, to 95819. I'm Christy O'Brien with some Blake Shelton up next.
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I'm Christy O'Brien. Tomorrow, another shot at Ty Myers tickets. Saturday night, he'll be in Reading at Santander Arena. Sam's going to have tickets for you bright and early tomorrow morning at 6:40. 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We got Nate Smith up next.

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Jerry Padden next. He's got another chance for you to go to Vegas to see Kenny Chesney at the Sphere. Qualify again after 5. Here's Luke Bryan.

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0: 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It's Jerry Patton. What a great day. This is like three in a row.
1: Yes.
0: All right. A majority of women, they say it's not diamonds, kids, or chocolate to make them happy. What is it? Maybe. 610-720-9696. It's not diamonds. It's not kids. It's not chocolate. 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
3: In Jersey, heavy delays 78 westbound approaching Clinton. We've got an accident right before exit 17. In PA, 22 westbound, usual delays at Airport Road. No problems on 33 or 80. We're accident-free on the turnpike. If you see a traffic problem, call our toll-free tip line, 855-ROAD-TIP. I'm Christy O'Brien.
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1: Don't hold your breath waiting for that to happen. 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Tyler Hubbard is on the cat.

Ah, tis the season for fried dough and stuff like that. The Milford Township Fire Company's Carnival. It begins tonight in Quaker Town. Food, fun, games, rides, and a lot of entertainment. Did I say food? 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You sure?

0: 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Well, a majority of women say it's not diamonds, it's not kids, or chocolate that makes them truly happy. You think it's...
1: Freedom.
0: That's
1: freedom.
0: What I have. I've got all the freedom in the world. Do you know I can sit in my house in my underwear and not have to worry about anything?
1: That must be absolutely beautiful.
0: Unless the Amazon driver comes knocking at my door. That's a problem. That's not freedom. It is sleep, though. Yeah. Women say, truly makes them happy, sleep. So, good night.
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7: In Jersey, 78 westbound, delays approaching Clinton due to an accident near exit 17. In PA, 22 westbound, stop and go at Airport Road, delays eastbound between 309 and MacArthur. No problems on 309 or 222. We're looking good on the turnpike. If you see a traffic problem, call our toll-free tip line, 855-ROAD-TIP. I'm Christy O'Brien.
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15: 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Alex Goen patented hypnosis. 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

0: That's Hardy, Eric Church, Morgan Wallen, Tim McGraw, MacArthur. 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Jerry Patton with tickets for Bulls, Bands, and Barrels, Santander Arena. That's happening on July 11th. It's a Saturday. You'll see Dylan Marlowe, Jack Wharf, Bulls. That's no bull. Well, there will be bulls. And a lot of beer. You'll have a great time. You'll have fun. Lots of fun in Reading on July 11th. All right. So, adults are three times more likely to do this in the morning compared to at night. 610-720-9696. Adults are three times more likely to do this in the morning as opposed to at night. 610-720-9696.
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4: For the most part, things are looking good this afternoon. Seeing delays 22 westbound between 33 and 191. 78 westbound slow between 33 and Hellertown. No problems on 309 or 378. We're looking good on 33 and 80. Accident-free on the turnpike. If you see a traffic problem, call our toll-free tip line, 855-ROAD-TIP. I'm Christy O'Brien.
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1: The answer, get a shower.
0: Get a shower? 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
1: That's a little scary.
0: Megan Maroney, on the other hand. Beautiful things. 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

0: Jack John King at Cat Country 96, 107.1 at Pocono's. 93, 795, 7 in Northeast PA. All right, most adults are likely to do this in the morning as opposed to at night.
1: Scream at their kids.
0: Yes. What do you yell at your kids?
1: To get ready for school.
0: Okay. You're trying to gather around the radio to listen to Sam.
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1: 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Thank you so much.

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1: Things are busy this afternoon. 22 westbound stop and go between 191 and Airport Road. 33 northbound jammed at 22. 78 westbound delays between 33 and Hellertown. Also slow westbound at Summit Lawn through the construction. No problems on 309 or 222. We're looking good on the turnpike. If you see a traffic problem, call our toll-free tip line, 855-ROAD-TIP. I'm Christy O'Brien.
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0: 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Vegas is calling. You can see Kenny Chesney at the Sphere. It's going to be great. It's going to be awesome. Here's what you get. You get flights, 2 nights at the Venetian right on the Strip in Vegas, the big fancy place, and a VIP package to see Kenny Chesney at the Sphere. 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
3: For the most part, we're looking good this afternoon. Seeing the usual delays, 33 northbound at 22. 78 westbound stop and go between 33 and Hellertown. Also watch for stop traffic westbound at Summit Lawn due to construction. 22 eastbound delays between Cedar Crest and 15th. Westbound slow between 191 and 512. If you see a traffic problem, call our toll-free tip line, 855-ROAD-TIP. I'm Christy O'Brien.
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0: All right, the fifth most downloaded song in the Cat Country 96 app, The Call from Cody Johnson. Number 4, Parker McCollum, Killing Me. Song number 3. Need a Beer, Chris Jansen. Number 2, Jason Aldean, Don't Tell On Me. On to song number 1. It is the most downloaded song of the Cat Country 96 app. It is Low Cash and Wrong Hearts, the Cat Country 96.

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1: Yeah, Catcher 96. 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Stock up on your Miller Lite. And on Friday, Sam will be out at Publish Beverage. 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I think they're in Bethlehem. Publish Beverage. Sam will be there 4 o'clock Friday afternoon. Check it out. With Miller Lite. 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Coming up.
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5: For the most part, we're looking good this afternoon. Usual delays, 22 westbound at Airport Road, 22 eastbound slow between 309 and MacArthur, 78 westbound stop traffic at Summit Lawn due to construction. Earlier accident eastbound at Hamilton is clear. 33 northbound, delays at 22. If you see a traffic problem, call our toll-free tip line, 855-ROAD-TIP. I'm Christy O'Brien.
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Today is the very first day of the Milford Township Fire Company Carnival. That is in Quakertown. All kinds of fun. Yes, there's great food and rides. John Morgan, kid myself, on the cat.

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day, Potts Farm was a place to go. Load a truck up, hit the dirt road. Jump the barbed wire, spread the word. Light the bonfire and call the girls. King and the Can and the Marlboro Man. Jack and Jim were a few good men. Where you learn how to kiss and cuss and fight too. Better watch out for the boys in blue. And all this small town, he said, she said. Ain't it funny how rumors spread? Like I know something y'all don't know. Man, that talk is getting old. You better mind your business, man. Watch your mouth. Before I have to knock that loud mouth out. I'm tired of talking, man. Y'all ain't listening. Them old

boy, before you know it, it's going to be time for Music Fest. We'll be raising our mugs and checking it out. August 6th, we'll be seeing him on the Wind Creek Steel stage. Bailey Zimmerman, Chevy Silverado. Can he get parking for that down there? Cat Country 96. Why?

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It's Sherry Patton. Rock the Dog Country Music Festival happening at Hang Dog Outdoor Adventure in Easton. That's happening on Saturday. I can't wait. That's going to be so much fun. Maybe a Father's Day cookout, live music. And I will see you there at 3 o'clock at Hang Dog in Easton. We'll meet at the rock climbing wall. Then we'll have a drink or two. Cat Country 96. We'll celebrate Father's Day together. Luke Combs coming right up. Hey,

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Chris Young's going to be on the show with us this Friday. And then next Friday, this guy's going to be joining us. It's Josh Ross with Hate How You Look, Country Nights Live.

0: Jason Dean called Make a Liar. We're going to play that for you next. You know, it is kind of a full circle moment when Jason Dean gets advice from Clay Walker, a chat that George Strait originally gave Clay Walker.
1: One conversation I did have, though, that really stuck with me was about an hour and a half conversation I had with Clay Walker about 2 years ago. He literally started and he goes, George Strait gave me this talk when I was about your age, and now I'm giving it to you. It was just like, no matter what, you have to put this first, because if you don't, your family doesn't eat. Whatever you have to do to keep yourself running, do it. Whoever has to go, whoever has to step in, make it happen, and just make sure that you keep yourself straight. Clay Walker was that guy for me. He gave me the talk.
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all the restaurant workers, police officers, truck drivers. You know who you are. You know you're one of the ones holding it down. Here's Chase Matthew on Country Nights Live.

He just did a cameo appearance of In the City with Lindsay Hubbard on Bravo. It was fun. Check it out if you get a chance to rewind. It's Dustin Lynch, Easy to Love.

0: latest music news now.
1: Brian Kelly is reeling in more than hits these days. He and his Gulf Coast Cowboys fishing team just won the Gulfport, Mississippi Open with a massive haul. 6 blue marlin and 1 white marlin. Brian says being on the water feels like living out a part of who I am. And he's juggling that passion with another big move, reuniting with Tyler Hubbard to officially bring Florida Georgia Line back together. Meanwhile, a viral moment from Morgan Wallen's Pittsburgh show is making rounds after he grabbed a phone being held by a security guard and launched it across the stage. The phone belonged to a fan who hoped Morgan would take a selfie with it. It was recovered without damage, and the couple says they understand why it happened, though they admit they were fired up at first. And Luke Bryan is headed back to paradise. His Crash My Playa Festival returns to Cancun January 13th through 16th of 2027, celebrating its 12th year with Thomas Rhett, Hardy, Brothers Osborne, Gavin Adcock, and a whole lot more. Luke calls it the best way to start off the year, with 4 days of music, beach views, and an all-inclusive everything. That's your Country Nights Live news update. I'm Bev Rainey.
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